getting late. This place is closing now, gone. Yes, come, I'll walk you home through the streets dark and empty. Like in our foolish days of kisses stolen nightly. No, I could never forget. Each season was for us a season for our love. And we were not afraid as autumn turned to winter. As long as there is youth, it is springtime forever.

writer. LA's changed a lot over the years since those brave gold rush pioneers came in their creaky covered wagons. As far as they could go, end of the line. Their dreams were yours, their dreams were mine. But in those

Everybody wants to hear it. Thomas Ledin, Kurt Hagers orkester, glemte bort hverandre.

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1: It's friendship, friendship, just a perfect friendship. When other friendships have been forgot, ours will still be hot.
0: A lot of bottle bottle, dig dig dig.
2: If you're ever down a well, ring my bell.
0: And if you're ever up a tree, just fall.

0: Diddle doddle, chuck chuck chuck.
1: If they ever black your eyes, put me wise.
0: If they ever cook your goose, turn me loose.
1: And if they ever put a bullet through your brain, I'll complain.
0: It's friendship, friendship, just a perfect blandship. When other friendships have been forget, ours will still be it. If you ever lose your mind, I'll be kind.
1: And if you ever lose your shirt, I'll be hurt.
0: If you're ever in a mill and get sawed in half,

a citizen of my country, I believe it is my duty to obey your laws, to try to be a worthy individual, a positive example, and a productive and responsible citizen, to be informed and concerned about our nation's affairs, and to voice my beliefs constructively, to practice diligently an attitude of brotherly love, and hold no hatred against anyone. But when one of my brothers makes a mistake, be he peasant or president, I will try to treat him as I would want to be treated, with compassion and understanding. And I will continue to be proud to pay taxes for the opportunity to live in the greatest nation in the world.